0: feels really good to have new music out there. It feels really good to have something so positive to give to the world. And that's one of the reasons that I truly love the song Carrion.
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2: come on. Welcome to the show. Coming up, new artist Max McNown is stopping by the studio. I didn't know you'd have brown eyes like to play Jesus. Growing up in Oregon, getting a start as a street performer, Max McNown coming by, and also Tell Me Something Good. We'll do that segment. Glad everybody's here. Let's get started.
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0: 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I host the Afternoon Drive on 92.9 The Grid. I have a wife, I have two daughters, and I also have a female dog. I am inundated and overrun, and I wouldn't have it any other way. Feel free to shoot me a note anytime you see fit in the afternoon. Throw some song requests at me. I would love that. 306-477-9292. I couldn't be more excited to be here, and I can't wait to get to know you.
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2: Max, good to see you, man.
3: Good to see you too.
2: We have not met.
3: No, we haven't, but I know you very well.
2: Interesting. Well, thanks, I think.
3: Yeah. It's a good thing.
2: I really like your music. Like your style, your sound is my kind of style and
3: Thank
2: sound.
3: You.
2: Like I like your vibe a lot.
3: I appreciate that.
2: So Eva, what are you drinking there?
3: I don't know.
2: It's some weird orange drink in an unmarked bottle.
3: Yeah,
4: it's not labeled.
3: Yeah, no, I found a packet of some sort of salt, and I'm just hoping that it's electrolytes, but if it's not, then this will be a really fun time.
2: So someone just didn't hand that to you on the street?
3: No. Luckily, it was in the green room, so.
2: Did you have a rough night last night?
3: Not necessarily. We just moved into a new house, so I've just been unboxing like crazy, and, I just got home from the bus yesterday morning. And so I'm kind of in a different universe right now, but I can talk.
2: Have a little drink there. have a little electrolyte there. He had the bottle open right when we hit go. Let's watch him. Let's watch him drink.
5: Right, yeah.
2: Here we go. Let's watch Max McNamara.
3: I'm going to try to swallow quietly.
4: One more.
2: There it is. Everybody watching.
4: That's a good one.
2: Wow.
3: Oh, that is good. That's good. I don't know what it is, but it's tasty.
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0: 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More with Max McNown on the way. 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
0: Where'd you grow up?
4: Oregon.
0: What part?
4: A little bit of West Lynn and Bend. So I lived in West Lynn for pretty much my entire childhood, other than a brief stint in middle school down to Bend, where I fell in love with it. And then after high school, briefly to Southern California, and back to Bend for about a year, and then now Nashville.
0: Anytime that we've been in Oregon, if I think about music, I think about, there's a lot of busking.
4: Yeah.
0: Did you busk at all?
4: Yeah, I busked in Bend. But that was after, I started busking in Southern California on the pier, which there wasn't a ton in San Clemente. I was almost always the only person out there, which is
0: so you just get your guitar and go play?
4: Yeah.
0: Would you make any money?
4: Yes. much more than I was making at Starbucks at the time. Yeah.
0: So you're working at Starbucks in Southern California?
4: Yeah.
0: So what was your schedule in the day?
4: I was an opener, so it was usually around 4:30 to 5. Ooh. Start, get off around noon, and then I would have the rest of the day to do whatever. And so I started street performing about 4 times a week for usually an hour and a half to 2 hours.
0: Did you have a shtick?
4: No, not really.
0: Everybody come around. I'm about to play the best song ever.
4: No, that would not have aged well with my brand now. No, I would just go out, and it was more, I was super timid, and I love people, and I love conversing with people, and that's why I was working at Starbucks. And so I would just sing, and then if someone came up, I would just have conversations with people, and it was fun.
0: On the pier.
4: Yeah.
5: Yep. Like originals or covers?
4: All covers at that time. It was, I always say the people that kind of gave me the confidence to sing were Tyler Childers and Zach Bryant.
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2: Hurricane's hard to beat just because of that SIG riff, you know, like on the top of it is like so big and like recognizable, and it was my first single. 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
4: So you moved back to Oregon?
5: Yes. Yeah, so from San Clemente, I was living off of ramen noodles for a little too long, and I was not making enough money to survive there. And so I kind of had to get out of there, and I had a really good friend of mine named James who had a wonderful living situation that he invited me to come into in Central Oregon, which is one of my favorite places on earth. And so I moved back there, and then I started street performing in downtown Bend for a little while before moving to Nashville.
4: How did that go, performing in Bend?
5: Not as much traffic, not quite as much money from what I remember, but great experiences, you know.
4: Do you feel like you got a lot better because you were playing all the time?
5: I think so, especially in those early days. I had never taken any vocal lessons or guitar lessons or anything, so I was just winging it. And so with that in mind, pretty much every time I got to sing and play guitar was leaps and bounds better, I feel like, than the night before.
4: Were you getting a lot of social media traction at that time?
5: No, not yet. I would say Bend a little bit, definitely not Southern California.
0: Back to the music. This is Shaboozy with Jelly Roll. Amen. 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
3: Tell me something good.
0: Some fireworks were shot, and they landed in a garbage can, and then that started a big fire, and then two homes caught on fire. So a guy sees this. His name's Wesley Howard. So he wakes up and immediately runs outside with a garden hose to start spraying water on these fires because they spread through a fence through the homes. And so he jumped up so quickly that he didn't have any clothes on.
4: Oh.
5: Oh.
4: So he did all this in a nude.
0: Mm-hmm.
5: Huh. I mean, you don't got time to put clothes on.
6: You do have.
4: No, that's
5: no, you don't.
0: You know what? It's a decision you make right then.
4: Yeah.
0: I'm not going to judge the guy.
4: No.
0: Right. It's not like there were kids around. It's the middle of the night.
4: No. I'm no worry about kids seeing him. I just am like, wow, would I stop to put pants on?
0: I probably would grab a pair of shorts because I keep a pair of shorts near the bed. However, right.
4: He may not have.
0: It's a decision that I've never had to make because there's never been a fire while I've been naked. But he burned his toes.
5: Oh.
6: Luckily.
4: Did he burn anything else?
0: No.
6: He burnt.
0: Following the incident, he's now encouraging others to make sure their fireworks are completely extinguished to help prevent similar fires.
4: Yeah.
0: Good for him. I like it. Dangerous. I like it. That's from Fox News. That's what it's all about.
1: That was Tell Me Something Good.
0: Hope you're having a great day, Saskatoon. 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
0: Hey, it's Bobby Bones here with Amy. Amy, what's up?
3: Shania Twain is adding 5 new songs to her latest album, Little Miss Twain, with the expanded version, The Places I'll Go, coming out October 9th. She's also releasing an audiobook of her 2011 memoir, From This Moment on October 6th, which she will narrate herself.
0: Brooks and Dunn will receive the Willie Nelson Lifetime Achievement Award at this year's CMA Awards, joining legends like Vince Gill, George Strait, and Alan Jackson. 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
3: Alan Jackson is giving fans one more way to relive his final concert with a live album from the historic show. Last Call, One More for the Road, will be released December 31st.
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1: A guy in Illinois won $1 million on a lottery ticket received as a birthday gift.
2: Oh, man, whoever that's gave awesome. That is so ticked.
1: Oh, that's where your mind goes? To the person who gave him the gift?
2: Yes.
3: Oh, surely they'll cut him off a little piece.
4: No, you don't have to
2: a
4: do that.
2: A little piece? Who cares about a little piece? You could add $1 million. You're the one that bought the ticket.
3: But you only bought the ticket to gift to them.
1: You may not buy tickets for yourself. You just thought it'd be a fun gift.
2: Right. Yeah, fun gift. And then now they're not going to be friends anymore.
4: What about that, though? It's like if you give the gift and you win it, or like you get the gift, are you really supposed to share with the person that gave you the gift?
3: I would.
1: Are you supposed to? No, but let's play it out. Eddie, you give me a ticket. Oh, it's $1 million. Wow, this is crazy. And I look at you and you're like,
4: waiting.
1: After taxes, I'm going to have like roughly $700,000, right?
2: Oh my gosh.
1: I'd probably give you $25,000.
4: I would like that.
3: Oh wow. Okay. I was thinking 100.
2: Whoa.
3: Good for you.
1: So I'm a worse person.
4: Dude.
1: No, not good for me. You made me sound worse.
3: I mean, good for me. I was thinking you give $100,000.
2: $100,000?
4: That's a lot of money.
3: You wouldn't have.
1: You know what?
3: This is hundreds of thousands that you wouldn't have if the person wouldn't have gifted it to you.
4: Don't even say it. It's hypothetical. Don't even say it.
1: I might. You know what? Screw it. I give you all of it. I just give you all of it.
3: Good for you.
1: Thank you. Yeah. Thank you. Thank you.
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1: You guys have to talk to your doctor through a portal at all?
2: Oh, I just did. It's the most annoying thing in the world.
3: I think it's amazing.
4: Yeah, I like it. I was able to ask my son's pediatrician. His cross-country coach wanted to put him on iron and some other supplement. And I just threw the portal, and she replied back so quickly. She's like, yeah, that sounds good to me. And I'm like, wow, we didn't even have to, like, go in to the doctor.
3: It's amazing.
1: Mm-hmm. So they analyzed almost 4 million medical advice requests sent through portals, and what you can say to get your doctor to actually respond, just a word?
3: Help.
1: No.
2: Use
1: their name.
4: Oh.
1: If you greeted your doctor by their last name, Dr. Garcia.
3: Yeah, yes.
1: You got a response almost 40% more.
4: Wow.
3: Because you're showing them respect.
1: Or
4: they feel seen.
1: Or they yes. feel it's specifically for them.
4: Oh, and it feels personal.
1: Yeah.
4: Okay.
3: You wouldn't feel like, I mean, doctor, you've gone through all this school, you want to be respected, and then somebody's like, hey, I have a headache. What do I do?
4: Hey.
3: Hey. You know, you don't like that.
1: Even in the portal.
3: Right.
1: Yeah. So that's what it says. So just a little tip here. FYI, use the doctor's name. You get a response so many more times. That was from the New York Post.
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3: Tell me something good.
4: Some fireworks were shot, and they landed in a garbage can, and then that started a big fire, and then two homes caught on fire. So a guy sees this. His name's Wesley Howard. So he wakes up and immediately runs outside with a garden hose to start spraying water on these fires because they spread through a fence through the homes. And so he jumped up so quickly that he didn't have any clothes on.
5: Oh.
6: Oh.
5: So he did all this
6: naked.
5: In the nude.
4: Mm-hmm.
6: Huh. I mean, you don't got time to put clothes on.
7: You do have.
5: No, that's
6: no,
5: fine.
6: You don't.
4: You know what? It's a decision you make right then.
5: Yeah.
4: I'm not gonna judge the guy.
5: No.
4: It's not like there were kids around. It's the middle of the night.
5: No. I'm no worry about kids seeing him. I just am like, wow, would I stop to put pants on?
4: I probably would grab a pair of shorts because I keep a pair of shorts near the bed. However,
5: right.
4: And like, he may not have. It's a decision that I've never had to make because there's never been a fire while I've been naked. But he burned his toes.
6: Oh.
7: Luckily.
5: Did he burn anything else?
4: No.
7: He burned.
4: Following the incident, he's now encouraging others to make sure the fireworks are completely extinguished to help prevent similar fires.
5: Yeah.
4: Good for him. I like it. Dangerous. I like it. That's from Fox News. That's what it's all about.
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0: 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Just a little bit about me. I'm married. My wife's name is Deborah. We have two beautiful daughters and a silver lab named Kingston, my favorite child. I'm kidding, sort of. I can't wait to hang out with you and would love to hear from you. Fire me a text or call during the show. Looking forward to this. Let's go.
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0: 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I host the Afternoon Drive on 92.9 The Grid. I have a wife, I have two daughters, and I also have a female dog. I am inundated and overrun, and I wouldn't have it any other way. Feel free to shoot me a note anytime you see fit in the afternoon. Throw some song requests at me. I would love that. 306-477-9292. I couldn't be more excited to be here, and I can't wait to get to know you.
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0: feels really good to have new music out there. 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

0: 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Just a little bit about me. I'm married. My wife's name is Deborah. We have two beautiful daughters and a silver lab named Kingston, my favorite child. I'm kidding, sort of. I can't wait to hang out with you and would love to hear from you. Fire me a text or call during the show. Looking forward to this. Let's go.
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0: 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I host the Afternoon Drive on 92.9 The Grid. I have a wife, I have two daughters, and I also have a female dog. I am inundated and overrun, and I wouldn't have it any other way. Feel free to shoot me a note anytime you see fit in the afternoon. Throw some song requests at me. I would love that. 306-477-9292. I couldn't be more excited to be here, and I can't wait to get to know you.
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0: 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Just a little bit about me. I'm married. My wife's name is Deborah. We have two beautiful daughters and a silver lab named Kingston, my favorite child. I'm kidding, sort of. I can't wait to hang out with you and would love to hear from you. Fire me a text or call during the show. Looking forward to this. Let's go.
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0: 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I host the Afternoon Drive on 92.9 The Grid. I have a wife, I have two daughters, and I also have a female dog. I am inundated and overrun, and I wouldn't have it any other way. Feel free to shoot me a note anytime you see fit in the afternoon. Throw some song requests at me. I would love that. 306-477-9292. I couldn't be more excited to be here, and I can't wait to get to know you.
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2: 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It's Wednesday.
3: I think it's Wednesday.
2: Okay, yeah. It's Wednesday. Happy Wednesday, everybody. We don't even know what day it is. It's been so busy lately. So Zach Bryan, a picture of him with Lana Del Rey surfaced. And that's why this ended up going viral yesterday. So he's doing something with her, but this is an old cover. He's a fan of her. This is an old cover he did, and he doesn't do covers very often.
3: No. Yeah.

can't do anything wrong. If he's doing anything with anybody, it's going to be good. And here he is. We're playing him every day until we meet or interview the man. Zach Bryan's Pink Skies. 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

0: they got plenty young blood left in them. 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

0: I found it interesting when we were hanging out at Rally Alley, Brad. A lot of people picked him as their favorite
1: country.
0: Every three out of four people.
1: Yeah. Was Jason Aldean.
0: Yeah, I get it though. Okay. There he is. She's country. 92.9. The grid. We're at 3 degrees. It is a cool start. Brett, what's going on this morning?
1: Happy Wednesday. Great news. Today marks the turning point in our forecast. Awesome stretch of warm and sunny weather for today and the rest of the week. The first day of fall is officially just around the corner. Giddy up, CCMAs, aka Canadian Country Music Week. It's officially here. Saskatoon is rolling out the welcome mat as we play host to the awards. And we get ready to show a little Sasky pride. The awards show goes down this Saturday night. Who says camping is just a summer thing? The leaves are changing. The campfires are calling. The fall campsite reservations, they're now open for Saskatchewan provincial parks. Gas prices are going up again. Seems like every week we're telling you it's getting more expensive at the pumps. And here we go again. Rising tensions in the Middle East are being blamed this time around. Might want to fill up for gas before it takes another spike. Yep, the tinsel is out. The Christmas music isn't far behind. And we haven't even carved a pumpkin yet. Major retail chains are fully stocked and are ready for your holiday shopping. And that's what's going on this morning.
0: Pitching woes for the Jays last night. They fell to the Tigers. They got beat up. 10-1 the final. And they are now 2 games back in that wild card race in the East. Missed opportunities, Brett. They will wrap up their series with Detroit this afternoon. First pitch just after 1 o'clock. The 8-5 Rough Riders are off this week. They got a bye week for week 16. The U of S Huskies are in Edmonton on Friday night. They'll take on the Golden Bears. The Blades kick off their season on Friday in Brandon against the Wheat Kings. And the NHL season, less than 2 weeks away.
1: It's a cool start, but we're looking at a beautiful day ahead. Sunny skies, a high of 17. Tonight clear, a little chilly with a low of 4. Today's high is 19.
0: And I would say, yes, a little chilly it is. It's only 3 degrees right now.
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92.9 The Grid. Good morning. That's Josh Ross, single again. He's in town. We're in the middle of CCMA week here in Saskatoon. We're putting up as much as we can, as much information up on the Grid of socials as we can find. So if you're following us, you're going to be kept up to date. But you can also go to the webpage, ccma.org, for more information as well. There's where you'll get a breakdown on what events are free, what events you got to pay for, that kind of a thing. So something you might want to do this morning. You got a minute? If we have any news on where Josh Ross is showing up around town, we'll let you know. Terry Clark and Lainey Wilson, 4-4 Pitiful Me. Good morning from the Grid.

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0: 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Good morning, it's Locker. Brett, how do we tease the Brett Kissel challenge?
2: Ooh, we're going to show you a video somehow and your reaction to his music along with any video.
0: Personal Sully video. Sully came up with this. So
2: of course he did.
0: Yes, and it's
2: going to be fun.
0: It's going to involve tears. That's not fun. I'm not looking forward to this. Brett Kissel is joining us on Friday, by the way, and this is his Hurtin' song.

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1: 92.9 The Grid, Hurtin' Songs, Brett Kissel, Dirk Bentley. He's in town for the CCMAs, and yes, he's actually physically coming down to the Grid studios on Friday. So Brett and I are going to get a chance to Brett Squared.
2: Yeah, my boy, Brett.
1: That's going to be confusing. So, Brett, no, you, no.
2: Brett K2.

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0: Travis Tritz. It's a great day to be alive. I will second that. This is 92.9 The Grid. Good morning. It's Locker. Leah joining us early this morning. Leah, what do you think about The Grid so far?
1: I really like it. Like, I really, like, enjoy that you guys play, like, 90s and, like, the, like, 2000s and then, like, today's music. Like, I really enjoy it, yeah.
0: How do you keep yourself busy through the day, Leah?
1: I like to, like, go for walks during the day. Like, I like to, like, listen to you guys while I'm walking, obviously.
2: Okay. Nice. Awesome.
1: Pick up my son from school and we, like, just relax and chill, you know, after school and go to the park, and he likes to swing on the swings.
0: So are you a single mom or you got some help?
1: I have some help. Okay. I have a partner of 16 years. It's actually going to be our anniversary on Thursday.
2: Yay!
0: Anything? Is he going to do anything for you?
1: I hope so. He works up north right now.
0: Okay, so you're holding down the fort while he's up working. That's tough.
2: Yeah.
0: That's when you're apart for that period of time.
1: Mm-hmm, yes. Thank you.
0: Well, I'm glad we've got something here like The Grid in Saskatoon to keep you company, Leah.
1: Yes, thank you. It does. Yes, I like it.
0: Well, we really appreciate you hanging out with us. What's your boy's name?
1: Braxton.
0: That's a good name.
2: I like that.
0: That's a strong one. Brad has a Beckham.
2: Yeah. Do you give him a nickname, your son?
1: We call him Brax.
2: Yeah, love that.
0: Yeah, as a youth, I got head. It didn't stick.
2: No, of course not.
0: Thank goodness. But Leah, again, thanks for hanging out with us this morning, okay?
1: Yes, you're welcome. Thank you.
0: Sleepless in a hotel room, Luke Combs. Good morning from 92.9 The Grid.

0: Luke Combs, 92.9 The Grid. Good morning. He's in Edmonton next year in May. We got to, Brett, we got to find a way to get to that show.
1: How are we going? Yeah.
0: But we got to figure this out. And coming up, Brett, with the news, the latest rumors on the Super Bowl halftime show. All right, so hang on for that. Interesting. They're big names, though. Big names. Kenny Chesney, she thinks my tractor's sexy. Good morning from The Grid.

0: 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Kenny Chesney, 92.9 The Grid. Slocker closing in on 6:30, only 3 degrees. Yes, it is a bit of a cooler start today, but the weather forecast still looking good for the rest of the week. Brett, what's going on right now?
1: Happy Wednesday. Today looks to be the game changer in our forecast. Fantastic stretch of warm and sunny weather for today and the rest of the week. The first day of fall is just around the corner. CCMA's, a.k.a. Canadian Country Music Week, it's finally here. Saskatoon is rolling out the welcome mat as we play host to the awards. And we get ready to show a little Saskatchewan pride. The awards go down this Saturday night. Gas prices shooting up again. Seems like every week we're telling you it's going to get a little more expensive at the pumps. And here we go again. Rising tensions in the Middle East are to be blamed for this time around. Might want to fill up for gas before it takes another jump. And who's going to take the stage at the Super Bowl halftime show? The people that call the shots might have their eyes on two big names. Toronto's very own Justin Bieber and Harry Styles could be approached for the big halftime gig.
0: I thought Miley was up for this.
1: That was so last week.
0: Old news, okay.
1: Yeah, all let's right. go. Yes, we have officially entered tinsel era. The Christmas music, it isn't far behind, and we haven't even carved a pumpkin yet. Major retail chains are already fully stocked, and they're ready for your holiday shopping. And that's what's going on this morning.
0: Rough night for the Jays last night. They fell to the Tigers. They got beat up by the Tigers. 10-1 the final. And now with the loss, they're 2 games back in the wild card race. They'll wrap up their series with Detroit this afternoon. First pitch just after 1 o'clock. And no football for the Saskatchewan Rough Riders. They got the bye week. They're sitting in second place in the West right now at 8-5. The U of S Huskies are in Edmonton Friday night taking on the Golden Bears. The Blades kick off their season Friday as well in Brandon against the Wheat Kings. And I've been checking the calendar. NHL less than 2 weeks away.
1: It's a cool start, but we're looking at a beautiful day ahead. Sunny skies, a high of 17. Tonight, chilly. Low of 4. Tomorrow, 19. Today's high, 17.
0: What are they doing out there? It's 3 degrees.
2: That's the 100-yard dash.
0: That's unbelievable. We had a whole bunch of people out on the water this morning, out boating. Those aren't kayaks either. I think those are canoes.
1: It's like a convoy of canoes.
0: That's cool, though. 3 degrees right now.
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0: 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My name's Locker. The phone number, the text line, 306-477-9292. I was wondering why we have so many coworkers that are off today.

0: It's the Foo Fighters.
1: It's hitting. Yes. Yeah.
0: So the Foo Fighters flu is what we're dealing with at Rocco Radio today. Here's Paul Brandt. Don't even see the dust on the grid.
2: Shotgun, everybody get him for the long run. Don't

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1: 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This is 92.9 The Grid. Good morning. My name's Locker. Brett was talking about this during the news. The sites for fall camping are open. So if you're interested, if you're a camper like my wife and I, Saskatchewan Parks webpage, just go check it out. Book yourself a site. We get some pretty decent falls.
0: We do. You know what? Hard winters here, so might as well make the most of it.
1: Take advantage of it. Like September, October, fingers crossed, they'll be good enough for camping, so you might want to look into that. Thought we'd pass that along. This is Ella Langley, Morgan Wallen, their big hit, Can't Love You Anymore, on The Grid.

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4: Cal, there you are. What are you doing behind the store? And why are you sprawled out on that lawn chair?
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4: Did you set up that tiki bar? 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
5: Yeah, it's for my hooves and my little dog, Brutus. 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
4: All animals love being outside. 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
5: I am insulted. 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
5: 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Why'd you have to go say the T word? Brutus knows that word. You have to spell it out. T-R-E. Let me see. Another E, I think.
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5: You keep working. I'm going to stay out here and tan my hide.
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3: This is where we take some liberties with the playlist. The interesting thing about this particular song is that this isn't their tune. This is a Bruce Springsteen tune. It is. So he wrote this. Nitty Gritty Dirt Band's Cadillac Ranch was originally written by The Boss. Here it is. Going off the grid, baby. Good morning.

0: Off the Grid, Nitty Gritty Dirt Band, Cadillac Ranch. Good morning. It's Locker. You know the dance for that one, Brett?
1: Yeah, I think you can do it better. I'm looking at it.
0: No way.
1: Live in motion.
0: Little kick.
1: There we go.
0: Step. Something.
1: Just there
0: yeah.
1: you go.
0: So, no. I have no idea. I got 7 left feet. Team Brody, a man without a woman. 92.9, The Grid.

0: 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Good morning. My name is Locker. 306-477-9292. Love to hear from you this morning. If there's anything happening in traffic that's tying things up, please pass that along as well. And it's a cool start on what is going to be a beautiful day. We're only sitting at 3 degrees right now. Brett, what's going on today?
1: Hello, Wednesday. TSN turning point in our forecast today. Wonderful stretch of warm and sunny weather for today and the rest of the week. The first day of fall is officially just around the corner. It's here. Welcome to the CCMA week in Saskatoon. Get ready to show off a little of that Saskatchewan pride. The award show goes down this Saturday night. Hit the grid socials for more. Gas prices, shooting up again. Seems like every week we're telling you it's just going to get a little more expensive. And here we go again. Rising tensions in the Middle East are being blamed this time around. Might want to fill up for gas just before it takes another jump. Who is going to take the stage at the Super Bowl halftime show? Toronto's very own Justin Bieber and upcomer Harry Styles could be approached for the big halftime gig. Tinsel, treats, and shopping receipts. The Christmas music, it isn't far behind, and we haven't even carved a pumpkin yet. Major retail chains are already fully stocked, and they're ready for their holiday Christmas shopping. And that's what's going on this morning.
0: The Jays blew it last night, and they fell to the Tigers 10-1, had trouble on the mound. They're now 2 games back in that wild card race in the East. They'll wrap up this series with Detroit this afternoon. First pitch just after 1 o'clock if you're watching at home. The 8-5 Rough Riders are off this week. It's a bye week. They'll be back next week. They're in second place in the West right now. The U of S Huskies are in Edmonton on Friday night. They're taking on the Golden Bears. We got the Blades kicking off their season on Friday in Brandon against the Wheat Kings. And the NHL season, less than 2 weeks away.
1: Here we go, baby.
0: Let's go, Oilers.
1: It's a chilly start, but we're looking at a really beautiful day ahead. Sunny skies, high of 17. Tonight, chilly, low of 4. Tomorrow, 19. Today's high, 17.
0: Still only 3 degrees. Again, a chilly start, but we are going to get close to 20 today, like Brett said.
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0: Come on. I love that track. Zach Brown Band, Chicken Fried. Good morning from 92.9 The Grid. My name's Locker. Brett was making fun of my shirt yesterday. She posted something up on the Grid socials, and yeah. It was... How do we explain that shirt that it was wearing?
1: The most flower print you could see.
0: Okay, so it's tiny little flowers, and it looks like your grandma's old gardening gloves. You can go check it out.
1: It is.
0: You did a Who Wore It Best?
1: Yep, we did a poll, and the poll results came in. He won, but only by a nail biter of a win, 2%. So I don't know about that.
0: Come on. I like that shirt. Jordan Davis, Turn This Truck Around, 92.9 The Grid.

0: Jordan Davis, turn this truck around. 92.9 The Grid. Good morning. It's Locker Brett's Nutana Bakery on Broadway celebrating a massive milestone. Unbelievable.
1: Incredible.
0: And we've got Carlos on the line. Carlos is one of the owners. Carlos, how did it go yesterday?
2: We had the first 100 donuts for free for the first 400 customers that come in, and we went through those in the first hour. Should have seen the line. It was crazy.
0: Yeah, we were talking about that on the show, and we were wondering if there was a lineup for the donuts.
2: Oh, there was. Some friends of ours, they showed us some videos, and it was just madness out there.
0: Carlos, listen, congratulations on the 75th anniversary, and a lot of people talk about your donuts. Which one's your favorite?
2: My favorite is the Boston cream. Absolutely.
0: Oh.
2: Yeah, you got to try that whipped cream inside.
0: You're a man after my own heart, my friend.
2: I like.
0: Anything else I need to try if I come down to Tana Bakery?
2: You got to try our specials. For this month, we're doing the apple crumble and the caramel pumpkin spice.
0: Okay. Ooh. You had me at apple crumble.
2: All right. I like it.
0: Carlos, thank you for your time today, my friend. And congratulations again on 75 years.
2: Thank you very much for your time. I appreciate it.
0: It's an unbelievable accomplishment. 75 years. And my list of things to do includes a trip to Nutana Bakery again today. Rascal Flatts, Life is a Highway. Good morning.

0: Our text and phone line, 306-477-9292. Brett was talking about this in the news, that there are retailers, businesses that are starting to sell Christmas. So I'm okay with the selling of the Christmas stuff right now, because there are the Christmas preppers, we'll call them, that are getting ready for Christmas, and they're buying gifts, and maybe they're starting to think about what...
1: Budgeting,
0: you know,
1: whatever.
0: They're buying wrapping paper.
1: Yeah.
0: Because they ran out last year. Whatever the case might be, I'm okay with that. But if you're putting stuff up.
1: Yeah, I mean, you can't have Rudolph next to, you know, the haunted mansion.
0: It's conflicting, right? Luke Combs, Be By You. Good morning. 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

0: of Trisha Yearwood's Bigger Tunes. She's in love with the boy, 92.9 The Grid. Good morning. It's Locker. We're at 2 degrees, 17's the high. There is good news as far as the forecast goes. We're going to get to above 20 by Friday, and there's nothing but sun in the forecast as far as I can see right now. So that's great news. And we've come up with a term for if you've got somebody missing from work today,
1: yeah,
0: they may have caught the Foo Fighter flu.
1: Yeah, so if Pops is saying he's not feeling too hot, that's why.
0: He's staying home.
1: Yeah.
0: Yeah, he was at Foo Fighters in Regina last night. Chad Brownlee. 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

0: That's Chad Brownlee. 92.9 The Grid. Good morning. It's Locker. Brett joining us for a country minute.
1: Yes, Miranda Lambert. She's teasing new music. Here's a little taste.
0: Yes, that's going to be something I'm pretty sure we're hearing on
1: like
0: the grid.
1: Like I already like it. She's going to be at the 2026 CMA Awards. That's the Country Music Association.
0: So she's just behind in second place for the number of nominations this year. She's got seven.
1: Seven nominations.
0: Not the first time. And she's a big part of the success of Ella Langley.
1: Yeah, she was the producer, actually, of her hit music, Dandelion, that whole album.
0: Yeah.
1: She produced all of it.
0: Okay.
1: So she's kind of her mentor.
0: Yeah, yeah. So they're tied at the hip, and they're dominating the awards
1: this ladies year. In action there in country music.
0: There we go. So new Miranda Lambert coming out soon. We'll keep an eye on that one for you. This is her White Liar on 92.9 The Grid.

0: 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Miranda Lambert, White Liar, 92.9 The Grid, 306-477-9292. University Bridge is going to be a problem again today. But if there's anything else that pops up, maybe new construction that's slowing you down in your area, we'd love to hear from you. By the way, that's a phone call and a text line. Brett, what's going on this morning?
1: Happy Wednesday. Great news. Today marks the turning point in our forecast. Awesome stretch of warm and sunny weather for today and the rest of the week. The first day of fall is officially just around the corner. Giddy up, CCMAs, a.k.a. Canadian Country Music Week. It's officially here. Saskatoon is rolling out the welcome mat as we play host to the awards. And we get ready to show a little Sasky pride. The awards show goes down this Saturday night. Who says camping is just a summer thing? The leaves are changing. The campfires are calling. The fall campsite reservations, they're now open for Saskatchewan provincial parks. Gas prices are going up again. Seems like every week we're telling you it's getting more expensive at the pumps. And here we go again. Rising tensions in the Middle East are being blamed this time around. Might want to fill up for gas before it takes another spike. Yep, the tinsel is out. The Christmas music isn't far behind. And we haven't even carved a pumpkin yet. Major retail chains are fully stocked and they're ready for your holiday shopping. And that's what's going on this morning.
0: Pitching woes for the Jays last night. They fell to the Tigers. They got beat up. 10-1 the final. And they are now two games back in that wild card race in the East. Missed opportunities, Brett. They will wrap up their series with Detroit this afternoon. First pitch just after 1 o'clock. The 8-5 Rough Riders are off this week. They got a bye week for week 16. The U of S Huskies are in Edmonton on Friday night. They'll take on the Golden Bears. The Blades kick off their season on Friday in Brandon against the Wheat Kings. And the NHL season, less than 2 weeks away.
1: It's a cool start, but we're looking at a beautiful day ahead. Sunny skies, a high of 17. Tonight clear, a little chilly with a low of 4. Today's high is 19.
0: I will second that. Beautiful start. And yes, it is chilly. Only 2 degrees right now. Grab that coat.
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0: 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Good morning from 92.9 The Grid. My name's Locker. Jeff, what are your thoughts on The Grid so far?
1: Oh, it's good. I like the music. I like the going back to the oldies again, you know, the 90s. That was my music, so...
0: That was in your formative years?
1: Yes, sir.
0: When you were getting into trouble?
1: I was never in trouble.
0: You were just good at
2: hiding. Spoken by every guy who's ever been in trouble.
0: You're like me. You're just really good at hiding.
2: We'll look you up. It'll say Mr. Trouble on Facebook or something.
1: that was my cat.
0: The cat's name is Mr. Trouble. All right.
1: It was, yeah. He passed away.
0: Oh, we missed Mr. Trouble.
2: Good man.
0: The guy that doesn't get into trouble doesn't call his cat Mr. Trouble, Jeff. I'm smelling a rat here. All right, brother. Thanks for hanging out with us today, Brad. You take care. Have a good one.
1: Yeah, you guys too.
0: Thanks for hanging out with us today, Jeff. Brooks and Dunn, My Next Broken Heart, on The Grid.

0: Brooks and Dunn, 92.9 The Grid. I'm impressed with the enthusiasm from the boaters, the boating community here in Saskatoon. They're out. It's 2 degrees and they're out on the South Saskatchewan this morning. It
1: sounds like hi-ho, you know? Like
0: 2 degrees is where we sit right now. I left the house this morning just in like a, like in a golf shirt, and I was like, oh, no, I got to go back in, grab the jacket. It's going to be warm today, though, 17 degrees, even warmer tomorrow and warmer on Friday. So the nice weather just continuing here. Cody Johnson, Till You Can't on 92.9 The Grid.

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1: 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Walker Hayes, Fancy Light, 92.9 The Grid. Good morning, it's Walker. We're in the middle of it. CCMA week here, the Canadian Country Music Association Awards in Saskatoon. And the award show is happening on Saturday. Now, that's a ticket. That's a thing you have to pay money for. But there are a bunch of free events, and we're trying to keep you as up to date as we possibly can with the Grid socials on what's going on, including a post that Brett just put up on the CCMA Country Crawl, which is free performances at venues all over Saskatoon, including Louis Pub, High Key Brewing, Sparrow Coffee. 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

0: 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Thanks for hanging out with us on 92.9 The Grid. My name is Locker. Brett joining us for a Country Minute with Kenny Chesney News.
1: Kenny Chesney, he's bringing an old friend back on the road with him.
2: 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And I want to introduce a person who I think that is going to play this football stadium by himself one day, Mr. Eric Church. Give it up.
0: So what are they calling the tour?
1: The tour is called the Original Vibe Room Tour.
0: Okay, all right.
1: I can imagine this is going to be a party. This kicks off next April.
0: And you know what? This is a perfect combination. Eric Church and Kenny Chesney?
1: Yeah.
0: Yeah. That'll be a great show. Here's Kenny Chesney's latest, Carry On, 92.9 The Grid.

0: 92.9 The Grid. Good morning. It's Locker here. 306-477-9292. I think we need to put Mackenzie on the payroll. She's great at keeping us up to date with what's happening on the roads. And we got a text from her on Preston, southbound. It turns into one lane. So right after the train tracks there, and traffic is already starting to slow down and back up. So thank you for the text. Thank you for keeping us posted on what's happening on the roads. And obviously, University Bridge,
1: yeah,
0: that's going to be an issue as well. What's going on this morning, Brett?
1: Happy Wednesday. Today looks to be the game changer in our forecast. Fantastic stretch of warm and sunny weather for today and the rest of the week. The first day of fall is just around the corner. CCMA's, a.k.a. Canadian Country Music Week, it's finally here. Saskatoon is rolling out the welcome mat as we play host to the awards. And we get ready to show a little Saskatchewan pride. The awards go down this Saturday night. Gas prices shooting up again. Seems like every week we're telling you it's going to get a little more expensive at the pumps. And here we go again. Rising tensions in the Middle East are to be blamed for this time round. Might want to fill up for gas before it takes another jump. And who's going to take the stage at the Super Bowl halftime show? The people that call the shots might have their eyes on two big names. Toronto's very own Justin Bieber and Harry Styles could be approached for the big halftime gig.
0: I thought Miley was up for this.
1: That was so last week.
0: Old news, okay.
1: Yeah, let's go. Yes, we have officially entered tinsel era. The Christmas music, it isn't far behind, and we haven't even carved a pumpkin yet. Major retail chains are already fully stocked, and they're ready for your holiday shopping. And that's what's going on this morning.
0: Rough night for the Jays last night. They fell to the Tigers. They got beat up by the Tigers. 10-1 the final. And now with the loss, they're two games back in the wild card race. They'll wrap up their series with Detroit this afternoon. First pitch just after 1 o'clock. And no football for the Saskatchewan Rough Riders. They got the bye week. They're sitting in second place in the West right now at 8-5. The UFS Huskies are in Edmonton Friday night taking on the Golden Bears. The Blades kick off their season Friday as well in Brandon against the Wheat Kings. And I've been checking the calendar. NHL less than 2 weeks away.
1: It's a cool start, but we're looking at a beautiful day ahead. Sunny skies, a high of 17. Tonight, chilly. Low of 4. Tomorrow, 19. Today's high, 17.
0: 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Beautiful, but brisk. 2 degrees right now.
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0: Ella Langley, Be Her. Another hit. 92.9, The Grid. Good morning. It's Locker. This is a confusing time for kids right now because when you're getting them ready to go out the door, right, especially the little ones, they got a bunch of layers.
1: I mean, it's ice cold in the morning.
0: 2 degrees, so they got like 7 shirts on right. Unless, of course, you're a teenager, and then you just got the year-round bunny hug. Little Texas, God bless Texas. Yeah, it's only 2 degrees right now. It will warm up, though, 17. 92.9, The Grid. Good morning.

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1: 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My name's Locker. I got a couple of gifts.
2: Oh. Okay.
1: And one of my gifts is, and the only reason I'm thinking about this is because Amber was texting us.
2: Yeah.
1: And Sully's a girl dad. Sully does afternoons on the grid.
2: Yeah.
1: He's got two girls. I've got two girls. It's a radio station full of girl dads.
2: I love it.
1: Yes. Bobby Bones has got a daughter.
2: There you go.
1: So here's the thing that I'm good at. And I don't know why I know this, but I can spend very little time with a guy, and I can tell you if he's a girl dad. Or I can tell you if he's gonna be a girl dad.
2: Okay, what's the pitch? How can you tell
1: that? I don't know. I can't, I don't know what it is.
2: It's just in their genes, their DNA.
1: I can just sense that they're gonna be, I told my wife this, and she didn't believe me. She thought we were having boys both times. Yeah. I told my wife.
2: You know how you can tell if a dad has dirt on their face? The son probably threw it at them. So, oh, got dirt, I think. Yeah, you're a girl dad.
1: So there's some physical signs?
2: Yeah.
1: Kane Brown Woman, 92.9 The Grid.

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My name is Locker, 306-477-9292. Keep us posted on what's happening on the roads. Thank you for all the texts that we're getting. Getting a lot of thoughts about the new radio station as well. So keep them coming. We have an epidemic in

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4: This is where we sidestep. We do a little shimmy on the playlist and we squeeze something in. But we actually got a request for this one this morning.
5: Did.
4: Okay, who wants this one, Brett?
5: Buck. He's out in Arundale.
4: Okay, Buck wanted some. Have you ever had watermelon wine?
5: I think I have, yes.
4: Okay, I have not.
5: It's not as sweet as you think it is.
4: Okay.
5: Which is lovely.
4: If you have too much, you do the watermelon crawl. Tracy Byrd, off the grid.

0: There you go, Buck. And off the grid with Tracy Byrd, Watermelon Crawl. We used to do that one. That was in the set list for the band I was in, the Eddie Van Whalens.
1: There you go.
0: That was the name of the band. I'm telling you. I'm not kidding. Couldn't lie about that. Luke Combs, Ain't No Love in Oklahoma. Good morning.

0: did that one for the Twister soundtrack. That's a good one. That's a gooder. 92.9 The Grid, Luke Combs. Good morning. My name is Locker. 306-477-9292. Send us texts. Keep us up to date what's happening on the roads. We really, really appreciate it. It's a cool one. We've warmed up a bit, but we're still only at 4 degrees. What's going on this morning, Brett?
1: Hello, Wednesday. TSN turning point in our forecast today. Wonderful stretch of warm and sunny weather for today and the rest of the week. The first day of fall is officially just around the corner. It's here. Welcome to the CCMA week in Saskatoon. Get ready to show off a little of that Saskatchewan pride. The award show goes down this Saturday night. Hit the grid socials for more. Gas prices, shooting up again. Seems like every week we're telling you it's just going to get a little more expensive. And here we go again. Rising tensions in the Middle East are being blamed this time around. Might want to fill up for gas just before it takes another jump. Who's going to take the stage at the Super Bowl halftime show? Toronto's very own Justin Bieber and upcomer Harry Styles could be approached for the big halftime gig. Tinsel, treats, and shopping receipts. The Christmas music, it isn't far behind, and we haven't even carved a pumpkin yet. Major retail chains are already fully stocked, and they're ready for their holiday Christmas shopping. And that's what's going on this morning.
0: The Jays blew it last night, and they fell to the Tigers 10-1, had trouble on the mound. They're now 2 games back in that wild card race in the East. They'll wrap up this series with Detroit this afternoon. First pitch just after 1 o'clock if you're watching at home. The 8-5 Rough Riders are off this week. It's a bye week. They'll be back next week. They're in second place in the West right now. The U of S Huskies are in Edmonton on Friday night. They're taking on the Golden Bears. We got the Blades kicking off their season on Friday in Brandon against the Wheat Kings. And the NHL season, less than 2 weeks away.
1: Here we go, baby.
0: Let's go, Oilers.
1: It's a chilly start, but we're looking at a really beautiful day ahead. Sunny skies, high of 17. Tonight, chilly, low of 4. Tomorrow, 19. Today's high, 17.
0: We made our way to 4 degrees right now. So it's still cool, but beautiful this morning.
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0: best one is earlier ones. Brad Paisley, Mud on the Tires. I haven't heard that one in a while. 92.9, The Grid. Thanks for hanging out with us. My name is Locker. Morgan Wallen got snubbed by the CMAs, the Country Music Association Awards again. He's up for two awards, but both of them aren't for solo projects, which is interesting because he's one of the biggest names in country, and they still kind of got him in time out a bit, right? He's a bad boy. He does. I'm curious, though. I wonder on some level if it bothers him. Brett, do you think it bothers him?
1: Probably.
0: Yeah.
1: It bothered me.
0: He's got more money than he knows. Anyway.
1: Yeah.
0: Don't we? This is Morgan Wallen on The Grid. Wouldn't

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0: That's Stella Lecce's big hit, Boston, 92.9 The Grid. Good morning, it's Locker. Sandy, how are we doing? How are you enjoying The Grid?
1: Oh, you guys are just killing it. Woo. I love it.
0: Are you on your way into work today?
1: Yeah, I'm a little bit slow driving in from Blackstrap. There's some construction going on the highway there.
0: Anything new that wasn't there yesterday, or is it just the stuff that they've been working on?
1: Gosh, like on the highway here. I think this is just a continuance of what's been going on. Yeah, but it's all good.
2: No overpasses hit or anything major?
1: No. Well, let's just knock on wood and hope that doesn't happen.
0: Yeah, they're fixing. How many times did that happen this year? Five?
1: Something like that.
2: Yeah, it's
0: been a weird year because it doesn't happen forever and then it like over and over and over again. Yeah. So they're actually repairing some of the overpasses because of that. Sandy, we appreciate you hanging out with us. Thank you.
1: Thank you.
0: Kind of an appropriate tune based on the conversation we were just having. We'll burn that bridge. Brooks and Dunn on The Grid.

0: Brooks and Dunn on the grid. Good morning. It's Locker 306-477-9292. That's our number. Text. Give us a shout. CCMA.org. That's the webpage if you're looking for information on tickets or shows or what's happening with CCMA week here in Saskatoon. It's a big week. The award show. If you're going to the award show, I'd love to hear from you. Yeah, like, what are you going to wear?
1: Yeah.
0: I got to start wrapping my head around that. Can I just wear jeans? Like,
1: yeah, boots, maybe. I think for anybody, boots could work.
0: Okay, all right. I'm not a big boots guy.
1: Okay, flip-flops, whatever. No. It's going to be hot, so at least the weather pending.
0: Yeah,
1: you okay. know.
0: All right. Anyway, yeah, and Jess Muskaluk, actually, she will be performing at the award show, so you'll get to see her live. This is Cheap Wine and Cigarettes. 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

0: Clark. Girls Lie Too, 92.9 The Grid. Good morning. It's Locker. Leah, you liking The Grid?
1: I really like it. Like, I really, like, enjoy that you guys play, like, 90s and, like, the, like, 2000s and then, like, today's music. Like, I really enjoy it, yeah.
0: How do you keep yourself busy through the day, Leah?
1: I like to, like, go for walks during the day. Like, I like to, like, listen to you guys while I'm walking, obviously.
2: Okay. Nice. Awesome.
1: Pick up my son from school and we, like, just relax and chill, you know, after school and go to the park, and he likes to swing on the swings.
0: So are you a single mom or you got some help?
1: I have some help. Okay. I have a partner of 16 years. It's actually going to be our anniversary on Thursday.
2: Yay!
0: Anything, is he going to do anything for you?
1: I hope so. He works up north right now.
0: Okay, so you're holding down the fort while he's up working. That's tough.
2: Yeah.
0: That's when you're apart for that period of time.
1: Mm-hmm, yes. Thank you.
0: Well, I'm glad we've got something here like The Grid in Saskatoon to keep you company, Leah.
1: Yes, thank you. It does. Yes, I like it.
0: Well, we really appreciate you hanging out with us. And what's your boy's name?
1: Braxton.
0: That's a good name.
2: I like that.
0: That's a strong one. Brad has a Beckham.
2: Yeah. Do you give him a nickname, your son?
1: We call him Brax.
2: Yeah, love that.
0: Yeah, as a youth, I got head. It didn't stick.
2: No, of course not.
0: Thank goodness. Leah, again, thanks for hanging out with us this morning, okay?
1: Yes, you're welcome. Thank you.
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0: That's Emerson Drive, 92.9 The Grid. Good morning. It's Locker. I talk to your mom.
1: Okay, Julie.
0: So Julie called. She wanted to hear a song, and I'm not going to play the full song. What I do want to play, because I've got a really, really cool version of what she wanted to hear. So shortly after Dolly Parton passed away a couple of weeks ago, Zac Brown Band started paying tribute to Dolly on stage during their live shows because they're in the middle of a tour right now. And he has an immediate connection with Dolly because last year he produced a song, wrote a song with her called Butterfly, and that's what your mom, Julie, wanted to hear. So this is just a bit of what he was doing on stage. It's awesome.

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92.9 The Grid, Jade Eagleson, Telluride, it's Locker. 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You can still get tickets for that one as well. So that's going to be a party. Toby Keith, I love this bar. On the Grid.

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0: Dirk Bentley, 92.9 The Grid. Good morning. Jeff's hanging out with us today. And Jeff, how are we doing?
1: Oh, it's good. I like the music. I like the going back to the oldies again, you know, the 90s. That was my music, so.
0: Okay. That was in your formative years?
1: Yes, sir.
0: When you were getting into trouble?
1: I was never in trouble.
0: You were just good
2: spoken
0: at high.
2: Spoken by every guy who's ever been in trouble.
0: You're like me. You're just really good at hiding.
2: We'll look you up. It'll say Mr. Trouble on Facebook or something.
1: That was my cat.
0: The cat's name is Mr. Trouble. All right.
1: It was, yeah. He passed away.
0: We miss Mr. Trouble.
2: Good man.
0: The guy that doesn't get into trouble doesn't call his cat Mr. Trouble, Jeff. I'm smelling a rat here. All right, brother. Thanks for hanging out with us today, Brad. You take care. Have a good one.
1: Yeah, you guys too.
0: What a great name for a cat, eh? Here's your host for the award show on Saturday night, the James Barker Band. Somebody I know, 92.9 The Grid.

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0: I love that track. Darius Rucker, Wagon Wheel on 92.9 The Grid. Good morning. It's Locker. We're up to 8 degrees. 17 is the high today. And it's going to get warmer as the week progresses, Brett. I don't think I'll be jumping in the river with Kingston today, but maybe by Friday.
1: Yeah.
0: Sunny in 23.
1: Let's do the countdown.
0: Yeah. Kingston, that. My dog. My Labrador, who's supposed to be a water dog, who won't get in the water unless I jump in with them. Zach Topp's latest, South of Sanity. It's on the grid.

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1: What? It's your last song. It's a request. 306-477-9292. But there is a bit of a caveat here. We want a story behind the song. A lot like what Carrie Lee is asking for. So something that has some sort of meaning to you, right? When you hear it, it brings back a memory. That's what we're looking for. Again, 306-477-9292.
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1: So Carrie Lee, your tune today is David Lee Murphy's Dust on the Bottle. Now, why do you want us to play that one for your Locker's last song?
3: Well, back when I was married and my husband and I were trying to two-step, and that was the song we were trying to learn to two-step to, and he had his way and I had my way, which my way was the right way.
1: Really?
3: But anyways, we always made it work, yep.
4: Four-stepping, not two-stepping.
3: Exactly, yeah.
1: You finally got rid of that dude, right?
3: Oh, yeah, don't have that dude anymore.
1: Have you got somebody else in your life now that is better at two-stepping?
3: No, he doesn't dance at all.
4: Oh, no.
1: All right. Well, I don't know where to go from here.
4: You're going
1: to
4: show them. You're going to show them the ropes. Yeah. Let's play this song and let's do it.
1: Yeah.
3: I'll show them the right way, dancing to David Lee Murphy, Dust on the Bottle.
1: All right. Carrie Lee, thank you for your time today, my friend.
3: Okay, thanks, guys. You're doing a good job.

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0: Blue Rodeo's Lost Together, 92.9 The Grid. Good morning. It's Locker. We're sticking around for a bit, covering for Amanda, Brett and I, and Ella Langley hanging on to that number one spot, which means she's tied with Mariah Carey for spending the most weeks at number one of the Hot 100 Billboard charts. And she celebrated this week by releasing an acoustic version of her big hit.
1: She's from Texas, I can tell by the way he's just stepping around the room.
0: Very cool version.

She can work. She can do it. She can back it up, right? Unbelievable. That's just her and a guitar. Here is her hit, Ella Langley, choosing Texas on the grid.

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2: This is when we mess with the playlist. We're going to have a little bit of fun. This track is interesting because, and I can wrap my head around this, it was originally written for Leanne Rimes.
3: Ooh.
2: So they presented it to her, and she said, I don't know. I'm going to pass on it. Faith Hill, she records it, makes it a monster hit.
3: Yep.
2: Breathe. Faith Hill. We're going off the grid.

0: Faith Hill's Free, Off the Grid. By the way, if you have a request for Off the Grid, we'll take them. 306-477-9292. I have a strong, suspicious feeling we're in the middle of CCMA week here in Saskatoon. It's turning into the country capital of Canada this week, and events started yesterday, so get out and enjoy. Jade Eagleson is performing tonight at the Coors Event Center, so don't miss out on that. That's a free event, but I have a feeling Cameron Whitcomb's name is going to get called more than a couple of times on Saturday during the awards show. I like this kid.
1: Me too.
0: Man, he's talented. This is Quitter on the Grid.

0: The Dance, Garth Brooks. 92.9 The Grid. Good morning. It's Locker. 306-477-9292. That's the phone number. And text line as well. You can send us a text. Josh Stump in town.
1: Yes.
0: Came down from Prince Albert.
1: All the way. He was here yesterday. He was performing at the Gather Local Market.
0: Yeah.
1: On the back of a half ton.
0: So Brett and I are hoping, he's going to perform in a couple of times, but yeah. Brett and I are hoping to get a chance to meet him on Friday with one of our media events with the CCMAs here in town, turning Saskatoon into the country capital of Canada. So we had a chance to talk to Josh last week. Yeah. So late last week about coming to town and specifically about the Fan Choice Award. This is the first thing I want to deal with. Did you get your brother to finally vote for you for the Fan Choice Award?
2: I hope so. I mean, I never actually watched him do it, so he better have.
0: That video of you, hey, are you going to vote for me? And he's like, nope, I've got better things to do. Typical brother, eh?
2: You know what? I asked him, I'm like, hey, can you help me make a TikTok? And he's like, what? No. And I'm like, dude, you don't even have to be in it. Just like, tell me to screw off, basically. You know what I mean?
0: So
2: and as soon as I said that, he's like, all right, yeah, I'll do it.
0: I'm a fan. Here he is with Johnny Walker, Back to Me, Josh Stump on the Grid.

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0: The more I hear Owen Reedland, the more I like him.
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0: I'm a fan. That's Love, Hate, Love on 92.9 The Grid. Good morning. The phone number, the text line, 306-477-9292. And we just got this. We don't have a name on the text, but Faithful at 60th. That's shut down due to construction. So an area to avoid. So thank you, by the way, for the text. We appreciate the updates. Little Big Town, Boondocks. It's on The Grid.

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2: 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Here he is with Born Again in Dixieland. 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
3: 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So 306-477-9292 is the text line. I think everyone's going to be on board this one, though. It's the latest from Ella Langley. 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

0: That's the Johnner Brothers. Goodbye for good. Good morning. Locker here, 306-477-9292. This is the grid. Who have we got?
1: This is Coralie at Sparrow Coffee.
0: You saw our post this morning from...
1: I haven't. No. Should I see it? I'll go look right now.
0: No, you don't need to. We just tagged you, and it's about the country crawl, Coralie.
2: We know you're not busy. Go do all these things for us this morning. Yeah.
0: You run a coffee shop,
1: Coralie. You guys are supposed to be my priority, no?
0: Yeah. You run a coffee shop. You're fueling Saskatoon.
2: Yeah.
0: You're keeping everybody awake. Yeah. If you didn't check out your socials this morning,
1: it's a big responsibility.
0: You're forgiven. So we're just curious, are you allowed to talk about, because you're part of the country crawl, these free events that are roaming around the city of Saskatoon, are you allowed to talk about the bands that are coming, or is it supposed to be kind of like a surprise?
1: Actually, we're pretty fortunate. One of the second acts is our local popular duo, Patrick and Monroe.
0: Okay, awesome.
1: Yeah, and then the first one is McKenna Gibbons.
0: When are these happening?
1: 11 a.m. is the first set with McKenna on Saturday, and then Monroe and Patrick take over at noon.
0: Your event is happening on Saturday. That's fantastic.
1: Yes. Free entry, and it's going to be awesome. Weather's looking terrific, so we're going to open up our big wide patio doors and let the music spill onto the streets and kind of go from there.
0: Do a better job of keeping on top of your socials, Coralie.
1: Well, hey, and don't forget, I have two cafes, so like really and truly, you know, you guys were pretty important for me to stop and call you right back.
2: That's Coralie at Sparrow Coffee on 2nd Avenue North. They've also got some specials going on right now.
0: Oh, yeah. That
2: it's on their 2.0 special.
0: Okay.
2: It's the Honey Nut Cheerio Latte.
0: Oh, I love this too. MacArthur. It's Hardy. 92.9 The Grid. Little help from Eric Church. Tim McGraw. Morgan Wallen as well on this one.

0: feels really good to have new music out there. It feels really good to have something so positive to give to the world. And that's one of the reasons that I truly love the song Carry On.
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0: 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Carry on. 92.9 The Grid. Good morning. It's Lock Darcy. What's going on the roads?
1: Well, the roads are not too bad, but except that when you're heading down on Faithful, once we reach 60th there, there's a closure. It looks like they're putting a water main or something. It's going to cause chaos probably during rush hour traffic today, I would imagine, because it heads right down to Margaret, pretty much. It blocks the way.
0: We started hearing about that one this morning, Darcy, so that's going to be an issue. And if they're doing water main line work, that's going to be around for a bit, eh?
1: I would imagine so. They're drilling up a big hole, so I don't know how long that's going to be.
0: That's a bad spot for traffic, too, right? Like that. That can tie things up.
2: Do you live around there, Darcy?
1: No, I do deliveries for a living, so.
0: You've probably been to my house multiple times, too. My wife has a bit of
2: I'm sick of this guy, Locker.
0: She's got a little bit of a shopping problem right now. We'll leave it at that.
2: So you would know the traffic better than anybody.
1: Oh, yeah. We get so much anger management and being the driver in this city. It's unbelievable.
0: All right, Darcy. We appreciate you hanging out with us today, man. You drive safe, okay?
1: Everything you play is awesome. Thank you.
0: Thanks, Darcy.

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0: Hey, this is Walker. I'll be hanging out with you weekday mornings on 92.9 The Grid. Just a little bit about me. I'm married. My wife's name is Deborah. We have two beautiful daughters and a silver lab named Kingston, my favorite child. I'm kidding, sort of. I can't wait to hang out with you and would love to hear from you. Fire me a text or call during the show. Looking forward to this. Let's go.
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0: Great track. Travis Tritt doing his version of Take It Easy from the Eagles. 92.9, the grid. It's Locker. 13 degrees. It's warmed up quickly. When Brent and I got in this, what was it, 2 degrees?
1: Two degrees.
0: Yeah, yeah. So that was painful.
1: Ice cold.
0: Yeah. Anyway, it's going to be warm for the rest of the week. And we got lots of sunshine, right? Right, Tennille? Right, Tennille Towns? And it's free. This is the grid.

0: Charlie Carrington.
1: That's how country boys roll. That's it for us. This is 92.9 The Grid. We're back tomorrow. Brett and I get to hang out with Jason McCoy. So
2: yes,
1: looking forward to that. And also, just a couple of notes. 1-306-477-9292. That's our text line. Our socials. We've got the Instagram page and the Facebook page where you can get some information about CCMA week as well. So Brett's been doing a really good job of keeping everybody up to date with any information about that. So go check it out. Maybe give us a follow if you get a chance. It was a good day, everybody. Signing off with Shaboozy and Jelly Roll. Amen. On the Grid.

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0: Welcome to the show. Lauren Elena is stopping by the studio. Has she ever recorded a song fully and then decided it wasn't good? We'll talk about that and new music. Lauren Elena coming up. We'll also do Tell Me Something Good. Okay, let's go.
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0: Lauren, welcome back to the show.
3: Thank you.
0: We're celebrating today. You have a new album out.
3: Yes, Stages.
0: Is that, it's exciting?
3: It's very exciting. It's been like 4 or 5 years since I put an album out. So yeah, I didn't know if this day would come. No, I knew it would come, but I'm just glad it's here.
0: So you have, are there like 17 songs?
3: Mm-hmm.
0: That's a lot of songs.
3: It's a lot of songs. I mean, I've been recording for 4 years. I recorded more, and we picked our favorites. We had to,
0: How many did you record? If you had to guess.
3: 23, probably.
0: How many do you think you had written?
3: For the record?
0: Yeah.
3: Oh, my gosh.
0: Is more than 23?
3: Way more, yeah.
0: How do you decide? Is it just vibe?
3: Some of them, like, we know immediately. It's a little different for every song. I cut some outside songs, too, so songs I didn't write. So I pretty much know, like, first listen on those. And like, if I write them, sometimes I have to live with them and decide if they're good enough. And I have a whole team that helps me. And now my husband thinks he gets to choose, too. So we have a lot of people who weigh in on
2: it. Bobby Bones Show.
1: Let's go.
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2: 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I'm Bobby Bones. 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Has she ever recorded a song and then thought, I don't think this song is good after it was totally done? 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
2: Lauren Alena.
0: Have you ever been recording a song and you're doing vocals on it, you know, first, second, third pass, and you're just like, I don't like this song anymore.
3: Yes.
0: Like, while recording it?
3: Yeah, I have. Usually when I've just written it, though, and I don't tell the songwriters that, but, and I have recorded in the studio. We had one song for this record that we cut. It was a song I did not write. And when I went to sing the vocals, because you do that at different times, you cut with the band. Well, you can do it while you're with the band, but I typically cut with the band and then they'll put like a rough mix together of that and I sing to that on a different day. And when we went to sing the song, I think I sang the chorus a couple of times and I was like, this song is not.
0: You didn't feel it.
3: And I didn't even finish it. Yeah, one song. And I will not say because the people that wrote the song are very proud of it. But for some reason, we just like cut it. Honestly, I'll tell you, it was a male. It was a song written for a man and we were going to flip it to be female. And it just felt so weird when I was singing it. I was like, this does not work.
0: Head Over Boots?
3: Yes, that's the one.
0: Yeah, that's what I thought. And then John
3: that's the one. How did you know?
0: Yeah, I just know stuff.
3: Worked out great, though. He put it out.
0: I have friends in the industry. You know, they tell me stuff. So, congratulations.
3: Thank you.
0: Album is out.
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0: this is Sully. I host the Afternoon Drive on 92.9 The Grid. I have a wife. I have two daughters, and I also have a female dog. I am inundated and overrun, and I wouldn't have it any other way. Feel free to shoot me a note anytime you see fit in the afternoon. Throw some song requests at me. I would love that. 306-477-9292. I couldn't be more excited to be here, and I can't wait to get to know you.
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2: 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I just really enjoy listening to it. I find myself, normally I'm a button pusher, and I find myself just sitting on the station listening to song after song after song, which is very rare for me. So keep up the good work. Thank you.
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2: Lauren Alena.
0: The album is out. It's Stages. Lauren Alena. All My Exes is on it. The song you did with Kane is on it. The song with your brother at the very beginning, and then the final song, which is about your daughter.
3: Yeah.
0: That's super cool. Great to see you, Lauren.
3: Thank you.
0: I hope everything you want from this album happens. It's been a long time.
3: I know. Can you believe
0: it? It's been a long...
3: Call it a comeback, ladies and gentlemen. Like, I'm so serious. I thought I was about to have to go get a job at Costco with my brother. And now I'm, like, knocking on the door of having another number one in this album. It's just crazy. The last year of my life has changed significantly in so many amazing ways. So
0: also, Lauren's going on our cruise with us next year.
4: Yeah. That's right.
0: I forgot.
3: I've never been on a cruise.
0: I hadn't until we did the one last year.
3: I am very anxious about the cruise.
0: I was too.
3: How is it?
0: It's massive.
3: Okay.
0: Meaning, when
3: you
0: I walked out
3: on a boat?
0: No, I'd never been on one either.
3: I'm afraid I'm gonna be like claustrophobic. My family is a cruise family though. I've just never gone, so they're all like, "We're going."
0: All
3: they're
0: of
3: so
0: your
3: happy.
0: Fears were my fears, and I get in, and it looks like a hotel inside of it. It's stories and stories and elevators. It's so big that same. I was like, I don't know about this. And it's really cool.
3: I will say, like, you know, we play a couple of shows while we're there, but they tell me I get to do, like, interactive games with the fans on the boat. And I'm like, this is why I'm going. This is my moment. I'm excited to sing, but also what I got to, like, pick. I think I picked, like, a sushi roll class where I get to learn how to make sushi rolls with people.
0: They did that last year.
4: I did that last year. It was awesome.
3: Wasn't it awesome?
4: You're going to love it.
3: I'm so excited.
0: You come on that cruise with us. It's a top shelf country cruise. If you want to come, Lauren's going to be there. I forgot all about that. And her album Stages is out now. Lauren, great to see you. Good to see you guys. Great job as always. There she is. Lauren Alena, everybody.
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0: on the grid every day. I got 2 cats, 2 dogs. 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
1: 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It's time for the good news.
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3: Tell me something good.
0: While traveling through the airport in Atlanta, a mom was tired of dealing with a kid because the kid was on the verge of a meltdown. Now, she still loved her kid. And I think you guys could probably vouch for this. You still love them, but sometimes you get tired of them.
4: Absolutely.
5: Oh, yeah.
0: Okay, good.
5: Amen.
0: And so she got an assist from a TGI Friday waitress. So Kalane said that the server, Brittany, picked up her two-year-old mid-tantrum and just started walking him around the restaurant. I was like, hey, give him a little drink. And the mom shared it on social media, got 4 million views. And so she was like, hey, I want to do something nice for you. So she just opened a GoFundMe, thinking it'd be a few $100, if anything. It raised more than $12,000.
4: Wow.
0: She wasn't doing it for the money. She obviously was just doing it to help the kid, help the mom. But the mom was like, let me throw this up and see if anybody responds to it. So crowdfunded at $12,000. That's pretty cool.
4: So are you saying you should probably just, like, if you see a kid crying, pick him up? And
5: yeah, 100%, and then someone will do a GoFundMe for you?
0: All that, I would say no, that's probably not going to happen. But what I would say is, this is me making up the story here in my mind of what happened. The server was also a mom, understood that the mom was exhausted, said, hey, do you mind if I, like, I can walk him around? And the mom's like, please, God. And then walks him around, and the mom's like, man, that helped me so much. Like, what can I do, even if limited? It's free to put up a GoFundMe. Probably shared it on social media. Next thing you know, boom.
4: That's pretty cool.
0: That's the story that I made up in my head.
6: Yeah, it sounds about
5: You know what else is pretty cool? That TGI Fridays is still open.
0: In the airport, a lot of them.
5: Did not realize that.
0: Maybe airport dominant now. That might be their thing. I don't know. I rarely see any out just walking the streets like I do sometimes. Yeah. Sunny skies, that's what it's all about.
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0: 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Bobby Bones coming up in the Country Minute. Kenny Chesney announced a stadium tour, and Florida Georgia Line is back touring. We'll talk about that next here on The Bobby Bones Show.
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3: Kenny Chesney is hitting the road for his 2027 Original Vibe Room Tour that kicks off April 24th in Tampa. 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
0: Ella Langley's Choosin' Texas just tied Mariah Carey's All I Want for Christmas with 22 weeks at number one on the Billboard Hot 100. 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
3: Florida Georgia Line announced their Anything Goes Again, the Festival Tour in 2027. 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
2: Pass holders pay just 1 cent in airfare per flight after they pay the $249. With one personal item included, check bags, larger carry-on, some seat assignments. Da, da, da. But, yeah, no, that's it. I guess they can't get people to fly right now.
4: It's pretty amazing.
5: So it's you could fly now through February?
2: Sounds like it.
5: Wow.
2: This is not a commercial, so all I have is the news story that I saw, and I pulled it, and it doesn't say that, but that's what it seems like.
5: I saw a travel expert online, I'll say that loosely, talking about how if you're going to be traveling this holiday season, buy your tickets now. And in my mind, I was thinking, now that seems so crazy, but we're really not that far away from holiday.
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0: ain't trying to meet nobody. And the 90s you love. I've been working all week and I'm tired. 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
1: Terry Clark here for a good time on 92.9 The Grid. I'm Sully. I hope you're having just an awesome Wednesday afternoon thus far. Terry Clark, unfortunately, not going to be in town for the CCMA Awards. She'll be playing a show in Winnipeg. The good news, you can catch her in Estevan. She's playing a show Friday night at Affinity Place. Check it out. Grab some tickets. Let's do some Luke Combs. Here's Be By You.

That's my guy, Aaron Pritchett, Hold My Beer on 92.9 The Grid. I'd like to say it's because I gave him some flack about it. He just announced a tour with George Canyon, and they said they got a stop in Regina. Nothing for Saskatoon. However, a late addition onto the map, December 12th, Dakota Dunes Casino, George Canyon, Aaron Pritchett. That is going to be one heck of a night. Let's do some Bailey Zimmerman. This is Chevy Silverado on The Grid.

The amazingly talented Saskatchewan's own Jess Moskaluk, that is Knock Off on 92.9 The Grid. We'll be seeing her tomorrow night, part of CCMA week. We got CCMA House going on tomorrow night, Coors Event Center, 8 o'clock start. This bill is unreal. Matt Lang, JoJo Mason, Zach McPhee, Madeline Merlot going to be out there, Tyler Joe Miller, James Barker Band, of course, Jess Moskaluk, Washboard Union, Josh Stump, so many others. Hop online, head to the CCMA website. You can get free tickets. Just follow the links on there. But it's first come, first serve, and there's only limited tickets left remaining. So get on that. Let's do some Luke Bryan. It's Drunk on You on The Grid.

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Some suds in the bucket. That is Sarah Evans on the grid. I'm Sully. A beautiful rest of the week ahead. Hitting 22 degrees tomorrow. Hitting 24 by the weekend. Nothing but sunshine all the way even through next Wednesday. It is going to be nice and warm. Just a gorgeous way to end the summer. This guy right here, James Barker of the James Barker Band, probably writing his monologue right now. He's hosting the CCMA Saturday at the SaskTel Center. Hopefully we'll be seeing y'all there. Let's do some Somebody I Know on the grid.

0: Hey, this is Walker. I'll be hanging out with you weekday mornings on 92.9 The Grid. Just a little bit about me. I'm married. My wife's name is Deborah. We have two beautiful daughters and a silver lab named Kingston, my favorite child. I'm kidding, sort of. I can't wait to hang out with you and would love to hear from you. Fire me a text or call during the show. Looking forward to this. Let's go.
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0: Carlene Carter, that one is for Maurice, who texted in to 306-477-9292. That's Every Little Thing on the Grid. If you want to hear a tune, do the same. Send us a note, but also same number applies. If you got any traffic tips for us, what we can tell you, northbound right now, circle right around the 108th overpass. Things slow down immensely. They're doing some work on the overpass. It's one of the many overpasses that was struck over the last, 10 months or so here in Saskatoon. Anyway, so they're doing some work there. There's a big slowdown. Once you get past it, you're absolutely free sailing, no problem, around the Preston Crossing curve. But that 108th overpass, traffic does get a little tight. Again, the number 306-477-9292 if you got any more updates.
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Sure enough, on 92.9 The Grid, I'm Sully. This guy getting ready for week number two. Zach Taub, a massive, massive Seattle Seahawks fan. He sang the anthem at last year's Super Bowl in a Seahawks jacket. Tip of the cap. That is a very gutsy move, my friend. But it worked out pretty darn well for him. Seahawks won the Super Bowl last year. They won their home opener last week, 13-10 over the Patriots. They're taking on Arizona on Sunday. Let's do some Zach Taub. It's South of Sanity on The Grid.

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0: feels really good to have new music out there. 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

favorites. That is Kenny Chesney. That is Carry On. That tune new this year. And when you have new music, that generally means a new tour is coming with. And just announced this morning, Kenny Chesney is going back out on the road. Get this, with Eric Church. Kenny Chesney, Eric Church. This is a bucket list kind of tour. Unfortunately, no Canadian dates have been announced just yet. It starts in Tampa, Florida on April 24th. He's going all through the summer, and then it ends in Foxborough, Massachusetts. So a show just outside of Boston at Gillette Stadium. That would be unbelievable. But you know there's going to be some Canadian dates added at some point here. Nonetheless, good news. Kenny Chesney, Eric Church on tour. That's amazing. Let's do some Dallas Smith now. Somebody somewhere on the grid.

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3: 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This is Wink.

I love that. Some Neil McCoy, that is Wink going off the grid. All right, now this dude right here, Josh Ross, he will be in town this weekend. He is up for 8 CCMA awards, and you can still hop on the CCMA website and vote for him in the fans' choice if you'd like. Let's do some Josh Ross. This is Trouble on the Grid.

Tim McGraw, I like it, I love it, on 92.9 The Grid. I'm Sully. Hey, the amazing Tenille Townes is going to be in town, of course, for the CCMAs Saturday night at the SaskTel Center. She's actually performing live at the CCMAs. But if you can't catch that performance, you got another shot. Friday afternoon, bit of a matinee showtime from 1 to 3. There's an unplugged set going on at the Capitol Music Club. Dean Brody, John Morgan, Parker Welling, and of course, the amazing Tenille Townes will be there. Here's Sunshine's Free on The Grid.

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That is Owen Riegling, and he will be playing at the CCMA Awards, doing a performance. He's also up for a number from Saturday night, Sastel Center. If you cannot make that show, he also just announced he'll be playing Casino Regina October 23rd. Okay, if you are going northbound on Circle, right around College, that area, you're going to be sitting for a little bit. Things pretty darn sluggish and slow because they're still doing some work on that 108th overpass. So people trying to kind of get around that and take Preston instead towards Attridge. So as such, Preston northbound from about 108th, extremely slow as well. Also to note, as it always is around this time of day, things very slow. Highway 11 northbound, talking Idlewild, from the lights at Marquis, you're now slow from about the Avenue C overpass. If you notice something else going on out there, let us know what you're seeing. 306-477-9292. Here's Blake Shelton on the grid.

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0: Hey, it's Amanda. I am so lucky I get to play your favorite country music from 10 to noon on the grid every day. 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
2: All right, Choosin' Texas is well into week 22 atop the number one spot on the Billboard charts, which means it just needs one more week to set the record, to break Mariah Carey's record of being the number one single for, 23 weeks straight. That is absolutely insane. Now, a future pick is your next favorite song. It's the next tune on the way up. And this one just came out, and I'm telling you, it is so good. This is new Ella Langley. It's called Love and Life Again on The Grid.

I mean, how good is that, right? Brand new Ella Langley. That is called Lovin' Life Again. It is your future pick on the grid. I'm Sully. It is 17 degrees and gorgeous out there, and this weather is just going to get better as the week rolls on. Tomorrow, we're hitting 22. Friday, hitting 23. They're saying by Sunday, it could be up to 24 degrees with nothing but sun all the way through. Let's do some George Canyon. This is Drinkin' Thinkin'.

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Calgary Zone. That is Paul Brandt on the grid. Things very slow around the 108th overpass in the northbound direction. You might be a little bit sluggish going the other way, southbound, coming around the Preston Crossing curve, but that's just because everybody is looking at the backup as they go by. So right now, from that 108th overpass in the northbound direction, you're slow from around 14th in the College Park area. Also, of course, Highway 11 northbound, things very slow trying to escape the city from the lights at Marquis back to the Avenue C overpass. And then to add to that, Circle Drive south right now, you're pretty slow from the Preston overpass almost all the way back to Lorne Ave. It is moving, though. That's the good news out in that direction. Keep us posted on what you're seeing. 306-477-9292. 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

That is Kane Brown, and that tune right there is Woman on the Grid. I'm Sully. So things extremely slow, as we've been saying, around the 108th overpass on Circle, northbound direction, heavily affected. So you're going to sit in a little bit of traffic in that area. College also pretty darn busy in both directions, right around Children's Hospital there. So we've had a lot of notes, a lot of texts coming our way from different people working at the hospital, nurses, doctors, stuff like that, trying to get out of the parking lot. It seems to take forever because of the road work going on. The good news, the silver lining, is that the University Bridge has reopened. However, due to that road work, things pretty darn slow in the area. Let's do some Garth Brooks now. It's Thunder Rolls on the Grid.

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1: A little tongue-in-cheek, and we love it. That is Tim Hicks, Stronger Beer on the Grid. Man, this weather is just getting better by the day here. Tomorrow we are hitting 22 degrees. Friday hitting 23. They're saying by Sunday we might even be smacking 25 degrees. For late September, we'll take it. Let's do some Jason Aldean. It's Big Green Tractor on the Grid.

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5: Hey, it's Evan Bray. We all know there's a million and one jokes about the wind and how flat the land is here, but I'm very proud to say I was born on a windy day under a big, beautiful Saskatchewan sky. This is home for me. And if you know me, you know my community and my province is important to me. I care about our future, and I believe we're looking pretty good. 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And those workers, in turn, help power Cameco's success, which they then give back to our communities. Cameco is committed to supporting northern businesses, prioritizing communities and Indigenous partnerships, and investing in education across the province. Cameco and Saskatchewan are in a mutually beneficial partnership. When Cameco thrives, the province benefits in a big way. I'm Evan Bray. Nuclear power starts right here with Cameco, and that sounds like a great deal to me.
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I love it. Shenandoah, next to you, next to me on the grid. I'm Sully. Hopefully, we'll be seeing you tomorrow night. So we'll be emceeing a few sets here and there at the CCMA House, also known as the Coors Event Center. So tomorrow night, 8 o'clock, is when things get up and rolling. Locker and Brett from the morning show are going to be out there. I'll be on stage as well with a few of the bands. This bill is absolutely crazy. Haley Benedict, Sully Burrows, Tegan Gase, Nate Holler, James Barker Band, James Johnson, Matt Lang, Jojo Mason, Zach McPhee, Madeline Merlot. We've got Jess Moskaloo coming out, Tyler Rodriguez, Shantaya. We've got Josh Stump. We've got the Prairie States Washboard Union. And so many more. Oh my goodness. So we'll be on stage emceeing. Tickets are free online. Head to the CCMA website. There's a link there for CCMA House. Click it and just throw your name into the mix. They'll throw you on the guest list. You're good to go. This guy also performing tomorrow night. And of course, he will be in attendance at the CCMA's, up for quite a few awards as well. Here's Tyler Joe Miller. It's Under the Influence.

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Blake Shelton, All About Tonight on the Grid. Hey, I just got a note from Marlene, and she's saying that construction's still happening, crews are still out there, and things are still pretty darn slow around the 108th overpass. So it's just the northbound direction that's affected on Circle, but we got as bad as things getting slow from pretty much the 8th Street overpass a little bit earlier this afternoon. Things not quite as bad, but just expect a slowdown in the area, and of course, proceed with some extra caution. Let's do some Hardy, Eric Church, Morgan Wallen, and Tim McGraw now. This is MacArthur on the Grid.